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come equipped with rear view mirrors. 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

0: This is Commissioner Dr. Shirley Green from the City of Rochester. Coming this year, our HBCU College Tour. 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
1: 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What's up for Tropical Blends? Give him more fire, more love, more pressure.

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We are excited for our third annual HBCU Baldwin Richardson HBCU Classic. 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You might even get a scholarship and admission on the spot. And then on Thursday, September 1st, an HBCU Experience Day. 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

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Then on Saturday, the football classic. We're looking forward to seeing you. 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

0: 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We're looking forward to seeing you. Come out and have a great time.
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on that rhythm, yeah. But now, like, it make history. 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Rhythm of the decade. Rhythm of the century, everything. Shout out to Mac, man. Crash Dummy, big up to you guys, all right? Just look.

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Coming this year, our HBCU College Tour. We will have 19 or 20 HBCUs at the Blue Cross Arena for students in grades 11 and 12. Come out. You might even get a scholarship and admission on the spot. And then on Thursday, September 1st, an HBCU Experience Day. Experience what it feels like and sounds like on an HBCU college campus. We're looking forward to seeing you.

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1: 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You know what I'm saying, baby? 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

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Coming this year, our HBCU College Tour. 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
2: 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Game time kicks off at 1 p.m. and the Chick-fil-A Battle of the Bands is directly following the game. And yes, they'll be battling drumline style on the field. 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

You know, one time things got so bad until I had to go to one of my friends and talk to him. And I told him, I said, you know, I'm having problems with the woman that I love. It seems that I call her on the phone and I just can't get her to answer. And then I went to her house and I saw a car parked in the driveway. I knocked on the door, but still my knocks went unanswered. And then I went home and I watched television until television went off. And then I played my records until I just didn't want to hear them anymore. And finally I went to bed, but I found myself waking up a few hours later. And the tears were running down my face. And my friend told me, he said, Lenny, you just ought to forget about her. But I told my friend, I said, you know, maybe you've never been in love like I've been in love. And maybe you've never felt

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0: This is Commissioner Dr. Shirley Green from the City of Rochester. We are excited for our third annual HBCU Baldwin Richardson HBCU Classic. 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We're looking forward to seeing you. Come out and have a great time.
1: What's up? It's me, Adrienne V, the go-getter.

0: And what you need to do is tap in with me each and every morning as I wake up with the Wake Up Club and provide you with that go-getter report. As I put you to know, if you ain't already know, spill the tea on all your favorite celebrities. Tap in with me and get the go-getter report as we wake up with the Wake Up Club. 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
1: 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It's the Virginia State University Trojans challenging the Lincoln University of Pennsylvania Lions Saturday, October 3rd. The tailgate gets the party started 8 a.m. to 12 noon. Game time kicks off at 1 p.m. and the Chick-fil-A Battle of the Bands is directly following the game. And yes, they'll be battling drumline style on the field. It all goes down at the Rochester Community Sports Complex. So do remember, the third annual Baldwin Richardson Foods Frederick Douglass HBCU Football Classic, Virginia State University Trojans against the Lincoln University of Pennsylvania Lions, goes down Saturday, October 3rd. 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

0: 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As I put you to know, if you ain't already know, spill the tea on all your favorite celebrities. 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

0: magical. It's 103.9 WBKX with another curated playlist by yours truly, Andre Marcel, on a Saturday morning. 54 degrees, just warming you up for a 69 degree day. It'll be a beautiful day. We'll share it together. Yet to come, some music from the Spinners, Dramatics, and musical suggestions. I'm always open to those. At 103.9 WBKX, we groove.
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Let's go Red Wings!

0: Get yourself away from here. 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

X in full effect, Andre Marcel, with three in a row from James Brown. Open up the dough, I get it myself. It's 103.9 with a 54 degrees Saturday morning, expecting highs of 69. I am getting it on with the Shy Lights. 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

0: up? It's me, Adri V, the go-getter. And what you need to do is tap in with me each and every morning as I wake up with the Wake Up Club and provide you with that go-getter report. As I put you to know, if you ain't already know, spill the tea on all your favorite celebrities. 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
3: For your Saturday, sunny skies, a cool and pleasant day, another beautiful day with high temperatures in the mid to upper 60s. Tonight, mostly cloudy skies, cooling down to the mid 50s. And for your Sunday, increasing clouds, we'll see some showers coming in by afternoon from that coastal storm, high temperature Sunday, mid 60s. 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I'm Chief Meteorologist Richard McCullough on 103.9 WDKX. 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

0: 1039 WDKX is what you call family radio. As a matter of fact, fam just stopped up and I have to say, you made me laugh since Thursday when you're looking at me. You said, you forgot my name, didn't you? And I'm like, he said, you're suffering from Youngheimer's. And I was like, I didn't forget your name. I remember Bean Pies. I mean, Abadah, I know your brother. Okay. You know, I'm not going to say all this live because you're not supposed to be here. But I see, this is what I'm talking about, by black men taking care of black men. When I saw you were in need.
1: Yes, sir.
0: What'd I do?
1: You gave me them jumper cables.
0: That's right. Not only did go help you jump here, just take my cables.
1: Yes,
0: I know we're good for it because that's what Rochester is.
1: Yes, sir.
0: You know, we take care of one another. Things can improve. But it's good to be you're looking good.
1: So are you, Andre.
0: Thank you. Thank you very much. So don't forget, I want you to do your podcast. There's a podcast. I've always invited you to come up. I know you're busy. And what was going to be the name of it?
1: What are you going to do about it? What are you going to do about it? If you dissatisfied about something, what are you going to do about it? If you don't like the political climate, what are you going to do about it? If you don't like what's happening in our communities, what are you going to do about it?
0: Coming soon to the WDKX Podcast Networks. Now, we're live on the air. I'm going to hold you to this.
1: Yes, sir.

0: Now we're live on the air. I'm gonna hold you to this.
1: Yes, sir.
0: We go ahead. Love you, man. Take care. Love you too.
1: Thank you.
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4: 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And yes, they'll be battling drumline style on the field. 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

Victoria, Saturday, sunny skies, a cool and pleasant day, another beautiful day with high temperatures in the mid to upper 60s. Tonight, mostly cloudy skies, cooling down to the mid 50s. And for your Sunday, increasing clouds. We'll see some showers coming in by afternoon from that coastal storm, high temperature Sunday, mid 60s. 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I'm Chief Meteorologist Richard McCullough on 103.9 WDKX.

0: It's 103.9 WDKX. Hey, Dubon, I'm doing my morning check-in. What's all the wind? Where are you?
1: Oh, man, I was telling you, man, I'm a part-time storm chaser, you know, so I came down here to Queens, New York, in the 31st Assembly District, all the way from the 137th, and to see what this weather doing down here.
0: Well, man, good thing I checked on you. You do know there's a storm, a major storm on the East Coast.
1: Yeah. They say that, but it's just the wind blowing right now, you know. Oh,
0: okay.
1: Ooh, there goes somebody's cat flying in the air. Oh.
0: Damon, make sure you take care of yourself. I want to see you back in the Rock, okay?
1: Yes, sir.
0: That's a similar thing.
1: Yeah, I came down for a good buddy of mine, Khalil Anderson. He's actually he's the youngest member in the Assembly. He came in at 24. He's 30 now, but we were sworn in on the same day together.

0: together, and he's the youngest since Chuck Schumer, who started when he was 23 years old, and now he's a longstanding senator in U.S. Senate, in the U.S. Senate.
1: Great, but get out.

0: out the win, man, and make sure you get back to the Rock. But I'm glad you're supportive of your friends.
1: Yes, sir.
0: Take care.
1: I'll see you.
0: Take care, Assemblyman. 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You can check in, too. 222-1039. That's what I do. I'm Andre Marcel. We get things done. Here's Rick James, Mary Jane on 103.9.

0: Double play of Tina Marie on 103.9 WDKX, double play of Parliament. I'm just so happy to hear from Jeff Dozier. When you get a chance to pick up the phone and you hear voices from 20 years ago, 10 years ago, that's what this show is, and people stayed in touch. And so, and you all walked in when I was like smiling, just happy. Jeff Dozier, that was one of the original OGs on the DKX basketball team. So Raheem never met him.
1: I know. So that's going back then.
0: Yeah, that's going back.
2: It's going back.
0: Yeah, 30 plus years. Yeah. Because we used to have a basketball team, Cookie, that we dominated. And so I made sure that we always had the proper talent. It's not like I helped the team. I made sure I had people around me that made the team exquisite. Just like how we have it now. I mean, actually, good morning, Kennedy.
3: Hello, good morning.
0: See, now I'm going to go from basketball to the new phase of DKX is DKX 2.0. It's called DKX on the 2. I always got to holler Wiz because he named
2: it. He came up with that, yeah.
0: Yeah, and rocked the set. Khadijah, thank you. So it's teamwork, and Kennedy is now the glue to, and Jordan, got to shout out Jordan because she's listening online. Shy, you guys made this happen, and never has a radio station in this market showed up in Nielsen in ratings. The ratings that they're getting from Rock the Set, people are
2: showing
0: now,
2: up.
0: Oh yeah, to a point nationally, they're going like, "Well, that's unusual." I'm like, "Well, this is an unusual team."
2: Exactly.
0: And so, Kennedy, today I need you to make sure we congratulate the first winner for Little Baby, Fetty Wap. Who else is coming? Wait a minute, I got to get this right. See, this is the thing. I got to get, because it's just, I know it's October 31st.
3: Yeah.
0: It's the biggest show in Rochester for 2026. Let me try it again. I got to get from the beginning. Little Baby, Fetty Wap, Ken the Man, which confuses me, Boosie,
1: and Key Glock.
0: Okay, see, that's why I can't remember Key Glock.
1: What's a Key Glock?
0: What a Key Glock? What's a Key Glock?
3: I don't know. Okay.
0: Well, we need some Key Glock in the system today on the HD2. So that's what your new sub-intern, he can't be an intern officially.
1: Not yet.
0: Because he's not of age. So I can't even mention Warren's name.
2: He's doing, he's just a volunteer.
0: Yeah, that's because it's called child abuse. Because after last week, did I not work him last week?
3: You did.
0: There we go. Yes. So that's what happened.
1: That's what I want.
0: That's where we go.
1: That's what I want.
0: So, but we know.
1: Listen.
0: This is what we do at DKX. Yeah. It's family. So what happens, once you come in, you become my son.
1: Yeah.
0: Man, you know what you're doing today, right? Don't look away. Look at me. You know we working today, right? You don't come up here just to hang out.
1: Listen, you better do it right. Or that chest.
0: There.
1: Right. Well, you know, we're going to do something to that chest.
0: We're on the air, Raheem.
1: No,
0: Raheem.
1: No, not telling you to touch that chest.
2: His chest is not ready yet.
0: Okay,
2: okay. Because he ain't ready for
0: those. I used to put hands on.
2: No hands on today. No.
0: That'll make you think.
2: No.
0: See, the girls never had to deal with that. That's why I like to have the women listen.
1: Yeah.
0: Young men don't. Sometimes you got to get their attention.
1: Yeah.
0: And I know how to get their attention. Just a little. That would wake them up.
1: Right.
2: Well, not here at WDKX Radio, where we treat all people with dignity.

0: you had over purchased, right? You didn't have room for it.
1: I didn't think I overpurchased.
0: Had I known it was the banana pudding ice cream.
1: From what's the name of the business?
0: From the ice cream shop, I would have hunted you down to get it.
1: You go there every week. You've been going down the street. What's the name of the business?
2: Ice Cream Plus.
0: Ice Cream Plus.
1: Ice Cream Plus is closed for the summer.
0: Raheem.
1: All right.
3: I'm sorry. Yeah.
0: And the banana pudding ice cream, is it not?
3: Oh, it's fabulous. You know, I mean, and Dre reached out to you first. You got to move quick. You got to move quick.
0: Kenny, call me. You know what we're talking about, dude.
1: Do you know what we're talking about?
2: No.
1: You know I'm excessive.
3: Right.
1: You have to claim that. Because when I do something, I can't do something like 50%, 100%. It's going to be on 110%, 150%. So when they told me they were closing, I took the opportunity to wait upon the last hour.
0: You know when you go to the ice cream shop and you see the big tubs in the coolers?
2: Yeah.
0: Yeah, he got one of those.
2: Where is it?
1: Excuse me, let's go to break.
3: Yeah, let's go to break. We'll let you know after break.
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0: Okay. See, don't do it and not leave me out, because then they all get...
1: We're live on the air. I'll turn the mics back on. No, hold on. This one established. I don't want to close somebody's business, and it's not closed. So, Brandon, you said something that... The reason all this started is I got to admit, because of you. I'm not afraid of you, but the point is I know you know my cholesterol's bad.
9: Yes,
1: and correct. So my me having a cholesterol issue, mm-hmm. I'm not supposed to have certain things. Well, I'm not smart enough to do that yet, so I'd have to have family around me to help me. But the problem is you take stuff away from
9: Absolutely.
1: Me.
9: Absolutely. Because you don't have the will to like push away, so I have to snatch and take.
1: Yes, because I'm excessive. And yeah. So what happens, for those of you listening, we're discussing ice cream.
9: I love ice cream.
1: So do I. And I never sampled the ice cream they had last week.
0: The banana pudding flavored ice cream from the ice cream shop. Have you had
1: What's
0: it?
1: What's the name of it?
9: I have.
1: Kennedy?
0: Yeah. Ice Cream Plus. Ice Cream Plus. Oh, my God.
1: Ice Cream Plus. Because, no, they were going down every week during the summer. Now, is it closed for the summer?

0: Now, I didn't mean to say that they're closed.
1: Yes, for the summer.
0: For the summer. And then what did you say, Brandon?
2: I said I eat ice cream year-round.
0: So do I. So I took it upon myself to go the last hour of their summer hours.
2: And okay, so you got to sample the ice cream.
3: He bought the big tub that's inside the freezer, like 40 gallons.
2: No, he did not.
3: Yes, he did.
2: You bought 5 gallons.
3: No.
0: It's more than 5 gallons.
3: It's like 20.
0: If I could have ate 5 no gallons way myself.
3: But yes.
0: Yeah, it's 20.
2: So
0: yeah.
2: Did you sample it?
0: I had to
2: with cook your little golden spoon?
0: No, customize. I have a special ice cream
4: store. That keeps in his pocket. They keep it in to pull it out.
2: 24/7.
4: Where we go? We got that spoon.
0: This
4: with
0: is
4: him.
0: When your sons know you. This is a problem. This is something you don't need to tell the entire public. That I have a special ice cream spoon. But now that everybody knows that. Yes, I did.
4: And Tupperware, if it's good.
0: Yeah, but I made sure I bought the whole kit and caboodle of the ice cream that they discussed.
2: Wow.
0: And then when I got home, I realized I didn't have room in the freezer.
2: Well, I didn't get a phone call.
0: Of course I wasn't going to call you. You're the last person I wanted to aware that I've got ice cream because you'd come and just take it from me. Correct?
2: I would let you sample it, yes, but then... No. You don't need 20 gallons. You don't need 20 gallons of ice cream.
0: How much did you eat, Raheem?
4: I knew I would be left out.
0: Kennedy, can you post this picture? People think I'm kidding. I am what I say I do. I went and bought all that ice cream. And when I got home, I started eating
4: with my little
0: spoon. And then I realized I had to freeze.
2: It can't fit in the freezer.
0: There you go. I'll be damned.
2: It can't fit in the freezer, so you just...
0: But the hootie hoop caller.
1: He knew he was not supposed to have all that ice cream, and he was like...
5: We could have broke it up in fours.
4: Listen, I'm going to share. I ordered some buckets on Amazon to you know, scoop it out.
1: Okay.
4: Just, you know,
1: as long as I get
2: I got Tupperware at the house. I'll come and grab some. I don't need a bucket.
0: This is what family does.
1: If I don't get any ice cream.
4: Wow. No, not family now. Listen, hey, I already took the pictures of ice cream. Now you go. I don't do well with threats.

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1: 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I'm now cancer-free. And so I stand everywhere I can to let everyone know about awareness and early detection that helps save lives.
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0: Lions challenging the Lincoln University of Pennsylvania Lions Saturday, October 3rd. 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

0: 1039 WDKX. First of all, Lionel is okay.
1: Yes.
0: Because
1: Lionel
0: people know
1: Richie
0: that
1: underwent.
0: Listen to the station. No, but yes. Let me explain to folks who are online. Because people who are online don't know Rochester. Rochesterians know if somebody passes away, I immediately play three in a row or four in a row. And Lionel is okay.
1: Yes.
0: Now you got it.
1: Lionel Richie underwent minimal invasive heart surgery known as afibrillation. He is recovering. His team says he is doing well and he will be back on the stage soon.
0: Varick, are you there?
2: I'm here, Andre. How's it going?
0: Now, you are in Atlanta and you know we grew up on Lionel Richie.
2: Absolutely, man. Lionel, man, is amazing. I'm glad he's got through his operation. He still looks like he's 50 years old.
0: Well, you know, 50 years. No, I wouldn't say that. No, it's, that's a lot of plastic surgery. But I won't get into that.
2: All right, 65.
0: There we go. Let's put him in. My boat. At least AARP. But you
1: he's 77.
0: He is
1: 77 years old.
0: Well, you know, thinking about AARP, I want to go to HBCU because that's something that is coming up in Rochester, and I know your son is sitting here right in front of me. And I need you take time to tell people all the things that are going on.
2: No doubt about it, man.
3: Yes, listen, indeed. Yes, indeed. It is a pleasure to be here. We are bringing an exclusive experience specifically brought to you by Baldwin Richardson Foods, the Frederick Douglass HBCU Football Classic on October 3rd officially. But we have events leading up starting on September 30th. It's going to be a great time.
0: Now, what's September 30th?
3: Absolutely. So on September 30th, we have the HBCU College Expo. That will be at Blue Cross Arena. Again, that starts at 9:45 a.m. and it's going until 1:30 p.m. Last year, we gave away $6 million in scholarships.
0: Is it free? People can just show up.
3: Oh, people can show up. Yeah, that one's free to the community. Yes,
1: but
3: indeed.
1: But you need to bring your transcripts and your test scores.
3: Yes, bring your transcripts and your test scores. Make sure you're prepared to network. Absolutely. And get the scholarship money. And the day after that, we have the HBCU Experience Day. That'll actually be at the Rochester Community Sports Complex. And we're just, again, targeting 7th to 10th graders and giving them opportunity to engage with HBCU culture.
0: How does a 7th and 10th grader get involved with that? What do they have to do? Talk to their counselors?
3: Yep, you have to go talk to your counselors. 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Share that with your parents as well and come out on Thursday. And that would be from 11:45 a.m. to 1:30 p.m. Yes, indeed. So, on that Friday, HBCU Spirit Day, we're encouraging students to rep their colors in preparation. Again, it's a pep rally, essentially, for that Saturday, October 3rd, which is at the Rochester Community Sports Complex. Starting off early, you already know the tailgate vibes are official. Again, that's starting at 8 a.m. to 12 p.m. Football game. Woo! Y'all already know Lincoln University versus Virginia State University. It's going to be an amazing, amazing time.
0: Now, Varick, are you part of the Divine Nine?
2: I am not. I'm just a divine brother, though, Andre. Okay. I'm going to tell you that.
0: Mm-hmm. I just want to make sure all the divine nines are there.
3: Absolutely.
1: Oh, they'll be there.
2: No doubt about it.
0: Okay.
2: That's important.
3: Show up and show out.
2: And they can still, them and other organizations can still sign up for the tailgate on fdhbcuclassic.com as well. It was packed last year and the year before.
0: Now, is there a cost for that? Varick, is there a cost to sign up?
2: All right, so if you want to, there is no cost. There's a cost if you want to bring in a vehicle and set up, okay? It's $150 for that if you want to tailgate. But if you just want to enter, it's free entry for the community to come into the tailgate.
0: Hmm, okay. And I know,
2: yeah, so
0: I know you'll be getting your eat on.
2: So
0: I know
2: that,
0: there we go.
2: Pay. Yeah.
3: Yes.
0: Okay, so I got the tailgate idea.
3: Yeah, we got the tailgate.
0: So, okay, now that's my main thing because I want to make sure I don't miss a grub. Anything where I can get something to eat, I'm going to. Now, what's after that?
3: Right, so after that, we have the official game. So the tailgate.
0: Oh, it's on the same day.
3: It's on the same day. So
0: there we go.
3: On Saturday, October 3rd, again, that's a full day. We're starting early at 8 a.m. Again, that rolls into the actual game. Again, from the tailgate to the actual game between the Virginia State University Trojans and the Lincoln University Lions. Again, we got Virginia in the building. We got Pennsylvania in the building. So looking forward to all the alumni.

0: coming out, all the Divine Nine. And of course, you know, the Battle of the Bands is going to be a major moment. And that night, we actually have an after party at Water Street Music Hall.
1: Okay, let me go back to something. I won't be a regular Andre, because I know I shouldn't bring this up. Eric, you still there?
2: Yes, I am.
1: Okay, I want to make sure. Are they going to battle on the field, or are they going to sit their asses in the stand?
2: Hey, listen, they are going to battle on the field.
1: Because no, last year they sat in the stands.
3: They sat in the stands.
1: Okay, I'm just got to ask, because if I want to see a battle, I want to see them teams on the field.
2: Hey, Jimmy, tell them about it, Jimmy.
1: Jimmy, he's saying that you know that they're going to battle. Okay, I got confirmation. Oh, yeah. I want confirmation on the air that I'm going to see the Battle of the Bands on the field.
4: I talked to Dr. Wright, who is the director of the Lincoln University Band, and I talked to Dr. White, who's the director of the State University Band, and they both understand they'll be on the field, and they're excited to do it, to battle for real, and the drummers will battle as well on the field.
1: Okay, now, I need translation for that. Barrican, what did you say?
5: I'm sorry.
1: Let me stop. I'm sorry. I'm going to ask. I can't help myself. Just make sure you're there. 103.9. Hey, put that finger down.

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1: Don't miss the third annual Baldwin Richardson Foods Frederick Douglass HBCU Football Classic. It's the Virginia State University Trojans challenging the Lincoln University of Pennsylvania Lions Saturday, October 3rd. The tailgate gets the party started 8 a.m. to 12 noon. Game time kicks off at 1 p.m. and the Chick-fil-A Battle of the Bands is directly following the game. And yes, they'll be battling drumline style on the field. It all goes down at the Rochester Community Sports Complex. So do remember, the third annual Baldwin Richardson Foods Frederick Douglass HBCU Football Classic, Virginia State University Trojans against the Lincoln University of Pennsylvania Lions, goes down Saturday, October 3rd. 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
1: Don't miss the third annual Baldwin Richardson Foods Frederick Douglass HBCU Football Classic. It's the Virginia State University Trojans challenging the Lincoln University of Pennsylvania Lions Saturday, October 3rd. The tailgate gets the party started 8 a.m. to 12 noon. Game time kicks off at 1 p.m. and the Chick-fil-A Battle of the Bands is directly following the game. And yes, they'll be battling drumline style on the field. 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So do remember, the third annual Baldwin Richardson Foods Frederick Douglass HBCU Football Classic, Virginia State University Trojans against the Lincoln University of Pennsylvania Lions, goes down Saturday, October 3rd. 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

0: Hey! Man, I love Saturday. See, you guys make me laugh. You make me realize I got to apologize to Jimmy Highsmith. I am so sorry because you guys made me feel bad. Man, you didn't do that to him on the air. Yeah, I did.
1: That's the, you know, that's that love, though. If we don't talk about you, then we don't care about you. Right. That's how it works. Right. Yeah. You know?
0: But he's got a lot to do with this.
1: Oh, he does. He's HBCU affair.
2: Yeah, he's got a lot of logistics, right?
1: A lot of logistics. Mm-hmm. Teams are everywhere.
0: Yeah, but it's going to be a great show. And so make sure you go buy tickets. As a matter of fact, you can get them at People's Choice. I know Van has them. I think Ray at Sobrinos has them. Yep. And you can also just get online at WDKicks.com because you need to support things coming to Rochester. And the Baldwin Richardson Food Classic, if it wasn't for them and the mayor and people coming together, you wouldn't be able to see. Who would believe you get HBCU playing in Rochester?
1: I know.
2: Right, with the marching bands. You get the whole
1: Battle of the Bands,
2: the tailgate, the game.
1: Listen, I'm going to be on there for that tailgate next week. You know, get our order in.
0: Yeah, we might be broadcasting live.
1: Yeah, definitely.
0: But you know, thinking about something off the battle is a situation going on in the city school district football playing. Because a few years ago, it was just Aquinas.
3: Mm-hmm.
0: McQuaid was just rifling people.
3: Mm-hmm.
0: And, oh, now I hear that
2: the
0: tone in your voice.
3: Well, Monroe.
0: Monroe, yeah.
3: They demolished Honeywell last night.

0: night, 58-0.
1: Wow.
0: So that was, yeah.
2: Ooh, they were playing and me and my friends.
0: Who, huh?
2: They were playing me and my friends.
0: Gates Chilai lost to Churchville Chilai. And I think, do you guys play today?
3: Yeah, we
0: you
3: play. We are actually.
1: Notice what they just said, you guys.
3: Yeah.
1: You know how long ago he went to high school? It was last century.
0: It was.
1: It wasn't even in this century.
2: Wow. Oh my God.
1: I'm sorry, Raheem. I had to drag you in.
2: Listen,
1: it's okay. He's the OG.
3: I feel good. I'm half a century. You know, I'm over half a century now.
0: You're over half a century.
3: Yeah, I know, man.
1: Yeah,
3: you're getting a East High. Too,
1: East, yeah. So they both went to East High School. Yes, so when they refer to East High, there you go.
3: Yeah, but no, for U Prep, we do have a game today at 1 p.m. It's our homecoming and our senior night.
0: Oh, okay.
3: I mean, senior afternoon. So, okay. Because it's a 1 o'clock game.
1: So let's now go defer to East High. How's East High doing?
0: Well, let me get back my phone. I don't think they're doing too well. No, I know we lost to Monroe. I think we're 2-1. So we lost to Monroe last week, and they're 2-1.
1: Did you play for the East High team?
0: Because absolutely.
1: You
0: said we're the East High Orientals back then. Now they're the East Eagles.
3: Yeah.
1: Okay.
0: And we're sectional titles back-to-back. So.
1: Oh, excuse me.
2: What year was that?
0: Oh, yeah. 2004, 2005. What were you going to say?
1: I got nothing to say.
0: It wasn't the 2000s.
1: Michael Patterson just walked in. Now, this is my brother. I'm sorry. I'm not supposed to mention that. That's how this show works, man. Cause listen, I love this brother in here. Because when we want to get emotional, we get together and we just say it like it is.
0: Oh, yeah.
1: So we're going to find out what he's got. But we were just discussing high school football. And so there's some great city schools doing great things.
0: Oh, yes.
1: And I want to shout out Monroe for being the state champions. Mm-hmm. And it looks like I think they may repeat.
0: I think so, too.
1: All that speed
0: they
1: have.
0: I see it.
1: They're just running by people.
0: Oh, yeah.
1: So we need to get them up here. You got to get. Wait a minute. That the coach.
3: Yeah.
1: This is how this works.
3: This is how it works. Like, I actually, coached him when he was at Marshall. You know, we had a sectional title. And then also he was with me on my staff when I was at U Prep, too. Well, when I'm coaching at U Prep.
1: So wait a minute. So, you're telling me the two best city schools that are doing well in football were coached by the coach.
3: Yeah,
1: Raheem Miller.
3: They was under me, and then also even James Van. You know, when we had the arena football team, he actually played, so I actually coached him there.
1: Wow.
3: And then also We also worked at U Prep together.
1: Okay, 103.9. That's just amazing.
3: So those brothers are doing their thing.
1: We got to get all the coaches together. That's what we're gonna do on Saturday. Get
3: absolutely.
1: Them all up here before a game. So I can talk to them.
3: Absolutely.
1: I'm
3: going
1: to give them
0: a pep
1: talk.
0: You're going to talk junk. That's what you got to do.
3: Right.
1: Yeah, that's true. That's true.
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Koya, Saturday, sunny skies, a cool and pleasant day, another beautiful day with high temperatures in the mid to upper 60s. Tonight, mostly cloudy skies, cooling down to the mid 50s. And for your Sunday, increasing clouds. We'll see some showers coming in by afternoon from that coastal storm. High temperature Sunday, mid-60s. If you've been injured in a car accident, make it easy. 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I'm Chief Meteorologist Richard McCullough on 103.9 WGN.

0: 1039 WDKX. I didn't know I was going to class this morning. I like this. I like learning new
1: handouts.
0: Things.
1: Handouts?
0: Yeah, we got our handouts. We're ready for the next segment of Memory Lane, talking about today's zoning in Rochester.
2: Oh, Lord.
0: Brought to you by Professor Michael Patterson.
3: Wow.
0: Well, no, because I've had classes. I didn't have this much material to read when I went to school. And I didn't understand the zoning situation was that important. You know, you hear it talked about. I'm like, and how's it affecting me?
3: So, look, long story short, ladies and gentlemen. So it's Councilmember Mike Patterson, Northeast District. Zoning is probably one of the most impactful things that a city can do that has the greatest impact on your life. And it is the most boring thing in the world that any government does. It is not fun. It is not enjoyable, and it is not easy. Our new proposed zoning code is over 300 pages. I'm not going to sit here and tell you that I've read it because I haven't. Our old zoning code is probably just as long, and I'm not going to sit here and tell you that I read that because I haven't. But what I have done is, since we are now in the age of the nerd, and the age of the nerd says that we have these AI models that do some very impressive things.
0: Hello.
3: I took our current zoning code, and I asked Claude AI 5.5, the Opus version, to compare.
0: That means he paid for it.
3: Yes, a whole $20 a month. Go on, there you go. Spend that money, baby. Spend that money. My money, not the city's money. And I said, compare our current zoning code to our proposed zoning code and tell me what the changes are and break it down Barney style. Make it simple. And so I've got some documents that have given me some definitions that I think are very useful. I am a district council member, so because I'm a district council member and I represent the Northeast, all of the work that I've been have had Claude do has been focused primarily and specifically on the Northeast. It looks like we've got some good things, but there also seems as though there's some challenging things. So one of the things I was sharing with the group up here as part of the analysis is, so the language is changing. So R1 is our residential district. Most folks are familiar with R1. That's in the neighborhood, single family houses, stuff like that. Well, the language is changing from R1 to low density residential, LDR.
0: Slow. Where's that? I don't see what color code that's
3: on.
0: Low density.
3: So if you go to the page where you says your zoning district is getting a new name, that's page 2.
0: All right. Go ahead.
1: Keep up, Andre.
0: I'm sorry.
3: Wow.
0: I can't. The glasses, man.
3: It's a rough
0: room. PJ, I need your help with this.
3: It's a rough room. I'm going to need a pair. So, so with that all being said, one of the things I said was, well, tell me what the changes are. And one of the proposed changes is that you wouldn't be able to build a new duplex in the low-density residential neighborhood. Another proposed change is that you wouldn't be able to do a daycare in a low-density residential neighborhood. Another proposed change is that you wouldn't be able to do a place of worship in a low-density residential
0: neighborhood. So what is a low-density neighborhood?
3: That is where the vast majority of people in Rochester live. If you live on a regular old, I call it a regular old residential street, your house, it's a bunch of single-family houses, you got a driveway, you got your yard in the front, yard in the back. If you look down the street, all the houses seem to be in a line, in a row. Everybody's about the same inch, same footage back from the yard. 9 times out of 10, that's a low density residential neighborhood. And so for me, as I've had it do this analysis, and now I'm questioning the analysis, the question for me and for to the community is, why wouldn't you want a daycare in a low density residential neighborhood? I think I want a daycare in a low-density residential neighborhood. I think I want someone to build a new two-family house in a residential neighborhood. I think I want
0: that. So these things are going to change due to the zoning.
3: Well, we don't. So this is what is proposed. So it's been given to council. So we can amend it. If a bunch of us want to get together and change something, we can change it.
0: Wait a minute. To change it, you got to be at a meeting. I know how this works with the city now.
3: Oh, yeah.
0: Are you having a meeting coming up?
3: Oh, of course. We've got a bunch of meetings coming up, and I'll get those information out. So we've got a bunch of meetings. So the first thing we've got going on is we have a bunch of community forums. And because I'm a district council member, I'm having two more community forums. I had one last week, Tuesday, and I had all of 3 regular folks show up at it.
0: Oh, so that's why I'm seeing you today.
3: Mm-hmm. Yes.
0: Okay, there we go. At least I'm not.

0: I thought you just came to see me.
1: Well, you know, let's get to the point.
0: Look, if you want
1: the people to know, you got to come to the place where the people listen, and that's going to be DKX. Full stop.
0: So, discussion. So when is the next meeting?
1: The next meeting we have is Tuesday, September 29th, 5:30 p.m. at the Public Market.
0: That's my favorite spot. Tuesday.
1: Tuesday coming up, 5:30. Ladies and gentlemen, you don't have to know nothing. Just show up and ask a question.
0: Are you going to bring your
1: I'm going to have all the maps and all the handouts. I'm going to ask the administration. I got some new stuff. I asked the administration to give that a look too. I don't take it for granted that what I have created is correct, perfect, or wonderful. They have looked at some of the stuff and they said, yeah, it looks about right.
0: Now, Mike, should people show up that don't live in your district?
1: Yes.
0: Okay, that's what I want to make sure.
1: Yes, anybody, anywhere. I'm going to kind of focus on the Northeast because I'm the Northeast District Council member, but all of the other district council members are having forums too. So we'll get you those dates and those times. We'll get all of that stuff over to DKX.
0: Well, they didn't come up here.
2: Everyone in the city,
0: I didn't realize all of us in the city.
2: Mm-hmm. This is proposed changes.
1: Yes, it is. So we are rezoning the entire city. But the vast majority of the city is the zoning isn't changing, but there are some. It looks like we're opening ourselves up for more housing, which is good.
2: Right.
1: But the question is, how and where? And you know, as one of the things that I'm working on right now is we're doing an analysis of vacant lots in the city of Rochester, and so the Northeast.
0: Quite a few of those.
1: Yeah. Well, guess what? And the majority of the Northeast has the most vacant lots in the city of Rochester, my district, followed by the Northwest. So we've got a bunch of vacant lots. So as we're looking at zoning, the question that I have to ask as I'm interrogating this information is, all right, well, look, how do I fill this space in? And, you know, we are building new housing, but the challenge we have is that, I'll put it like this, if it costs $550,000 to build a new stick-built house in the city of Rochester, and I have to sell it for less than $200,000, I'd say that's a tremendous amount of subsidy from the state of New York. And I will take every dollar that they give me. Not a problem. If y'all got the money, we gonna take the money. We gonna build the housing. But that's not how Rochester was built. Rochester was built with private money. And what we're working on right now is we're looking at modular and manufactured housing, and we've got a pilot underway where they should be breaking ground any day now. I need to find out what happened with that, where the builder came to us and said, just sell me the lots. I don't want any subsidy, and I can sell them. I'm going to build them on spec, and I'm pretty sure I can sell them for under $200,000. And we said, okay, we sold them the lots. And that's, I know historically in Rochester, under $200,000 sounds like, where are those houses going to be? Park Avenue? Well, the way the money works nowadays, that's about market rate. That's not a crazy number. So I'm looking to find a way to do more things like that. I drove to Selma, Alabama. I was actually in Nashville for a conference. And since I was there, I decided I would drive down to Selma, Alabama. There's an organization called NACA, Neighborhood Assistance Corporation of America. They got an office right down the street, and they are building modular housing, and they are selling it to people on Section 8 using their Section 8 voucher to pay their mortgage, and the houses are selling for less than $200,000. Why did I go to Alabama? Because not only are they the bank, they're the builder, and it's Alabama. Alabama ain't subsidizing nothing but football and roads.
0: Well, this ain't roll tide, but I'll tell you what, if you want to roll up on the Public Market, what's the date and time?
1: Public Market, September 29th, 5:30 p.m. And then the very next day, September 30th, Wednesday, September 30th.
0: Let's just take one day at a time, Mike, because I'm going to post all this.
1: Okay,
0: Made this a podcast. I'm going to post this also.
1: Okay.
0: Because my question is, and I think the question of people who are listening, why did I take time to do this? Because it's going to affect you.
1: Yes. Yeah.
0: And that's when people don't see things until it does affect them.
1: That's why I'm here. Because look, ladies and gentlemen, look, Rochester, historically, we are not a part of this conversation.
0: Yeah. And you're not, if you happens. Don't show up. You got
1: to
0: show up.
1: We don't know what's happened until it happened to us. And then we're sitting around, well, how come we can't?
0: Tuesday.
1: What time? 5:30 p.m.
0: Public Market.
1: Public Market.
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0: it's ladies first.
1: Congratulations to the Queen, Queen Latifah. And now there's stories about artists that people that live in Rochester know, and people who are living online, they go, what? See, back in the day, there used to be a thing called class act. And we brought a bunch of acts through. And since the mayor here can confirm, the mayor of Rochester, Malik Evans, thank you for stopping up.
2: Good to be here. Hello, hello, hello.
1: Because one of the groups that affected him was Jodeci.
2: And I'm still a biggest, Jodeci is still my favorite group to this day. They came to Monroe Middle School in a minivan, and they were just starting out. They were literally just starting out. Forever My Lady had just hit.
1: And that's what DKX has been, part of the culture of this music for over 50 years.
2: And that was 13.

0: Upstairs. They downstairs. It was Jodeci.
1: Yeah, and Queen Latifah was the same thing, because I got to remember my cousin Kim. I always remember Kim Penn. She's the one that helped me initiate bringing groups to town. She said, it would be nice if the kids could see the acts that they like. Mm-hmm. And we brought Queen Latifah to her school. The thing is, in memory of my cousin, I also do by a diverse situation. I do a thing for teachers at Andrew Langston Middle School to give a teacher or somebody that works there $103.90 by the kids vote for they want. Right. So let's go back to Queen Latifah. I remember bringing her to her class, and a young lady, I would love to find out who this young lady was, asked her, do you have any hair? She was talking to Queen Latifah.
0: That's right.
1: She wanted her to. She says, no, this is my crown. And the young lady asked her, well, can I see your crown? And Queen Latifah, that's when she started to remove her crown, her hat. She stopped wearing hats then. People don't realize it started because of Rochester.
2: Yep.
1: There's a lot of little things like Jacquees when he went nuts, and Raheem. Now Raheem's got a story for that. When Jacquees was here with Step Jam.
0: And he still thinks he's the king of R&B. I blame Andre for that.
1: But listen. You got to have the kids.
0: The kids still going around saying he's the king of R&B. I love Jacquees, but come on.
2: He was excited. He was like, yo, I'm the king of R&B. Yeah.
1: He heard it on the radio.
2: Well, now he's turning the radio so he can hear this.
0: Well, that reminds me of that scene in Back to the Future where the black dude's mopping the floor and he goes, "I'm gonna be mayor one day." Mayor, that's right. Right. So Jack, I'm the queen. I'm the king. Yeah, all right. I mean, he think he's gonna supplant Usher and R. Kelly and all them guys. All right.
1: Well, listen, sometimes you gotta just lift them up.
0: Yeah,
1: you know, mayor. Well,
0: I like Jacquees. I mean, he's not. In fact, he's got a new song that's out that I just listened to yesterday.
1: Did your son expose you to it?
0: No, I got.
1: Oh, you actually did it on your own.
0: I did it on my own. I checked it out, and I go down these rabbit holes, and Jacquees. I was watching something. It was Jacquees performing with this singer Nyjah. I like her too. She can sing, and then it just showed me his new song that was coming up. You know me and these music rabbit holes.
1: Well, see, the thing is, people don't realize you're a musicologist.
0: I'm a musicologist. I got my PhD in musicology.
1: Well, we know that because you spanked somebody else in the last three streams.
0: Three times.
1: I won't mention the superintendent's name.
3: Was it three times?
0: Three times.
1: That's all right. Yeah, three times. That's enough.
0: That's it.
1: So I don't
0: know where he is, but yeah, congratulations. Queen, and she's working on a biopic, Queen Latifah, right now.
1: She's
0: looking to cast three people in a biopic. I don't know if it's about her life, but she's just doing so many things. There have been a few people that have transitioned. I put LL Cool J in that category.
3: Yep.
0: I put Queen Latifah in that category. I put Method Man in that category. I mean, Method Man has been in all types of movies, all types of stuff. He had that run on Power,
2: right? And Will Smith,
0: Will Smith, exactly. Yeah. Will Smith, right, in that category. Yeah. And I don't know if some of the artists now understand that business aspect and how you can transition to the other things
3: that
0: are
3: longevity.
0: There. Yeah, I mean, Tupac was there. And then he unfortunately.
2: Ice Cube.
0: Ice Cube. I mean,
2: Law and Order for like 20 cents.
0: He's still there. He's one of the longest runs. But then you have some of these artists now where I see them and they can't transition to nothing. I mean, they can't.
1: What do you really think?
0: I mean, you know what I'm saying? Like, what are they going to transition to? And that's what they need to understand, the business of music.
1: That's true.
0: Jay-Z, he didn't transition to TV or any of that other stuff, but look what he transitioned to. And he said in one of his lyrics, "I'm not a businessman, I'm a business man," which means he became a business, right? I mean, Rock Nation, et cetera, et cetera. You know, he became a big time business guy. And I think that's what these artists need to understand, as how you can become a business and an institution. And Queen Latifah is a perfect.
1: Well, I need some help now. I'm going to have you design the next curated playlist because I need you. I know you got plenty to do, but what do you want to hear on Memory Lane today?
0: So what I want to hear on Memory Lane today is I've been this week, every week I have my themes that I'm into. For some reason, last week I was listening to NWA and Ghetto Boys and all that. Maybe I was angry. You can't play that on Memory Lane. But this week I've been listening to a lot of James Ingram.
1: What?
0: Yes, I've been listening to a lot of James Ingram this week. Find 100 ways.
1: So you've been mellow. Listen, I can't.
0: Mellow. I've been mellow. So I've been listening to that, and then I'm in my Donny Hathaway phase. I mean, Donny Hathaway passed away at 33, but he's just amazing. And I forgot how many great songs that Donny Hathaway had. Someday we will be free, and Lord knows some of y'all gonna be free one day. Y'all ain't know it yet, although we are free.
1: Mayor Malik Evans, curated playlist coming up.
3: Thank you, Mayor.
1: Right, right.
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0: Well, I got to give it to you. That's a good curated playlist. I can't even take credit for that. A curated playlist from the mayor of Rochester, Malik Evans.
1: It was really nice.
0: I got to give it to you.
2: And it is more where that came from. You know, I mean, Donny Hathaway was such an amazing talent. I would love to play him in a movie. I don't look like him, but... If I could pick two people to play in a movie, it would either be Sam Cooke or Donny Hathaway, but especially Donny Hathaway. Both him and Sam Cooke had so much in common, different eras. You know, Sam Cooke died tragically in a hotel. Mm-hmm. You know, there's still questions about how that happened. Same thing under Donny Hathaway. He jumped out of a window at the Essex Hotel in New York City at age 33. And I think Sam Cooke was around the same age. But these were two amazing talents that I think young people should be exposed to. Just amazing, amazing.
0: Well, let me give you some more history, if you can, because the young folks in the studio, they identified the Black Eyed Peas.
2: That's right.
0: But they didn't realize how it correlates together.
2: And that's what Memory Lane is all about, showing how the seeds have been planted in some of these other songs decades and decades before.
0: Now, PJ, you mentioned the Jay-Z track that you heard, because the minute you heard the song, you said Jay-Z used that.
2: With Jay, 440, right? 444.
0: So which one was that?
3: Because I think it was Legacy.
0: No, but I mean,
2: but which song? The song that I played, song, Someday We Will All Be Free.
0: She said that's Jay-Z.
2: So, yeah, Someday We Will All Be Free was on Jay-Z's 444.
0: Oh.
2: And PJ, that's how he heard that song. But I had to remind him that he can be free. That's right. He can be free. But again, Jay-Z paid homage to that Donny Hathaway song that he added in. I believe Kanye has used some Donny Hathaway as well. But you know, he's just an amazing musician that I think people need to
0: recognize. Well, I need to know from the folks of the city, whenever you see the mayor getting a little wound up, just call me and we'll play some Donny Hathaway.
2: That's right, some Donny Hathaway or James Ingram.
0: I didn't realize that.
2: Oh, yeah, some Jodeci.
0: Where you headed today?
2: Well, I'm supposed to be stopping by Fall Fest. We'll see if I end up doing that or not. It all depends. As in the words of my scheduling team, it will be a game time decision. That is taking place on Parcel 5. And then there's also a new coffee shop that is opening up on Park Avenue. I'm not going to say their name until I find out if they're going to advertise on DKX or not. No, I'm kidding. But
0: that's the name of the place.
2: The name of the place is Le Ali Coffee House.
0: Well, that's interesting. I see in the news a lot of Starbucks
2: are closing, but these new Yemeni coffee places are popping up because I think that they are putting pressure on the Starbucks coffee places in Rochester because you've had Elbun Coffee open up, you've had Le Ali open up, you've had Mocha House open up, you've had all these new high-end coffee houses open up.
1: They're good coffee, though.
2: Well, Yemenis, they kind of originated coffee. Mm-hmm. Coffee, a lot of coffee originated in Yemen.
1: Yep.
2: So they are opening up these coffee houses, and I don't know if you see the inside of these locations. They're not looking like, remember that song, Let's Go to the Hole in the Wall? That's another request I have, that song.
0: Okay, Hole in the Wall.
2: Hole in the Wall. I want to hear Hole in the Wall.
0: That's one of Brandon's favorite.
4: Right. Yeah, there you go.
2: Let's go. But the inside of these places are beautiful.
1: They're beautiful, yeah.
2: They're beautiful places. So I may or may not stop there. I don't want to say I'm going because... So today is one of those days where we call it game
0: time decision. I just hang out a little longer. Let's get the Hole in the Wall up on there.
2: And let's all go to the Hole in the Wall. And shout out to Sonny from S&T's, who I gave the key to the city yesterday.
0: Oh, congratulations.
2: So there we go. Shout out to Sonny Cunningham, who's been running S&T's for...
0: Good fish,
1: forever.
0: Man.
2: Good fried chicken wings.
0: Yep.
2: Shout out to Sonny.
0: For those of you who don't know where S&T is located, for the general market.
2: That's right.
0: Could you? Yeah.
2: North Street.
0: There you go.
2: North Street.
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0: 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This segment of Memory Lane is being brought to you by the WDKX Podcast Network. And the mayor has some interesting statistics and facts, and I'm so glad I thought of creating this years ago.
1: It's great to be here because, you know, I mean, you're talking about podcasts, and podcasts is about speaking words. And people need to understand that there's a study that just came out that said we're speaking 300 fewer words per day. In 2 to 3 minutes worth with each passing year. Now, the biggest drop, 28% decline from 2005 to 2019 in words spoken, and it's most pronounced among people younger than 25.
2: Because technology, people are on their phones.
1: They're on their phones, their technology.
2: Social media,
1: they're not
2: technology.
1: Talking. You go to a concert or you go to an event where you're supposed to be enjoying each other, and people are scrolling on Facebook and Instagram when they're sitting right in front of somebody that's there.
2: Yeah,
1: in front of their face.
2: Mm-hmm.
1: So we got to get off Facebook and get face to face. We got to get off Twitter, Snapchat, and Instagram. It's fine to have that stuff, but we are speaking fewer words on a regular basis to each other.

0: And as a result, it's doing something to our brain. So come on, we got to do that. Go to a Stevie Wonder concert, and he's back performing, by the way. Go to a Stevie Wonder concert, enjoy it, and then go sit in a restaurant with your friends and speak some words.
1: That's true, but
0: like, that's what we did at the gathering. We had the gathering, right? We were there.
1: The gathering was free, but Stevie Wonder won $450. Oh, yeah, for that ticket. I mean, I was like,
0: and he will not perform in any states where they have stand your ground laws. If you go and look at the people were saying, how come Stevie Wonder ain't coming to Florida? Well, because you got stand your ground laws, and because of Trayvon Martin, he made it clear that after Trayvon Martin, that he would not perform in any other states that have stand your ground laws. So as a result, it's very limited and a lot of international. But he will be in one of my favorite places, Chicago.
1: And I just want to go on the record, for those of you who say I want to show up but there's food being presented, the mayor saw the flyer that we had put together. I'm right. Joining you on School 33.
0: That's right.
1: It's free breakfast. I'm going.
0: It's free breakfast, but it's only free breakfast for students at School 33 that have perfect attendance. I will be there on Friday.
1: So will I.
0: Dre's going to be coming.
1: I got my special fork.
0: He's going to crash. But he's bringing a special fork that he keeps in his pocket. We're going to allow him in. But anybody else, if you didn't have perfect attendance, you cannot come to School 33.
1: Well, I went to School 33.
0: You went there. That's right.
1: When I saw you were going, I'm showing up.
0: That's right. The Iris Bannister School number 33 Dr. Iris Bannister School number 33. But we want to highlight this because we have a chronic attendance problem with young people, not just in Rochester. Let me be clear. People say, oh, it's just Rochester. Across New York State, ladies and gentlemen, across New York State, we saw New York State reported that 25% of students in elementary school and middle schools were chronically absent, meaning they missed 18 or more days a year. That's 10% of the school year. And we got, in New York State is 25%, and Monroe County is 27%. So we got to get folks to go to school.
1: 27%, they don't go?
0: Right. They're chronically absent. They missed 18 more days of school.
2: And that's how kids end up failing.
0: Oh, yeah, and falling way behind.
2: You
0: got to show up. So that's why I do this thing where you can have breakfast with the mayor. I've been doing this every year for the last 4 years over at school number 33, where we reward the students that are showing up.
1: Well, I'm going to show up with you.
0: And that's right.
1: And it's good to see you, man.
0: Good to see you, too.
1: Give me some more song. Give me some more music.
0: I would love to hear, before we go out, because I know we're getting later in Memory Lane. I remember back in the day where Memory Lane is when you could play like the newer stuff that come out. I would love to hear Jodeci. They're back on tour. I would love to hear some Jodeci. And then maybe a little mix of also.
1: You do know I have to go through one of the bosses.
0: I know.
1: But he gets a fit when I play. Anyway.
0: Let's get some Jodeci in there. And then you know, throw me in a little bit of New Edition. That'd be great to hear. And then maybe topped off with some Ms. Anita Baker.
1: Okay, now 222-1039. If you'd like to augment, add to the mayor's playlist, you can, because it's live radio.
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1: That's going. Come on now. You know who got us. That's Jazzier's mom. No, I'm not.
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0: Montel Jordan sharing his story on how he became a two-time survivor of prostate cancer.
1: I am a two-time cancer survivor. 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
1: Get down.

For your Saturday, sunny skies, a cool and pleasant day, another beautiful day with high temperatures in the mid to upper 60s. Tonight, mostly cloudy skies, cooling down to the mid 50s. And for your Sunday, increasing clouds, we'll see some showers coming in by afternoon from that coastal storm, high temperature Sunday, mid 60s. If you've been injured in a car accident, make it easy. Call Attorney Alan Parisi.

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1: It might be faster to cross the street in the middle of the block instead of at the crosswalk, but drivers don't expect you in the middle of the block. 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
1: Ladies and gentlemen, fellow Americans, lady Americans, this is James Brown. I want to talk to you about one of our most deadly killers in the country today. I had a dream the other night, and I was sitting in my living room, just dozed off to sleep, so I started dreaming. I dream I walked in a place, and I saw a real strange, weird object standing up talking to the people, and I found out it was heroin, that deadly drug that go in your vein. He said, I came to this country without a passport. Ever since then, I've been hunted and sought. My little white grains are nothing but waste, soft and deadly and bitter to taste. But I'm a world of power, and all know it's true. Use me once, and you'll know it too. I can make a mere schoolboy forget his books. I can make a world-famous beauty neglect her looks. I can make a good man forsake his wife, send a greedy man to prison for the rest of his life.

forsake his wife, send a greedy man to prison for the rest of his life. I can make a man forsake his country and flag, make a girl sell her body for a $5 bag. Some think my adventure's a joy and a thriller, but I'll put a gun in your hand and make you a killer. In cellophane bags I found my way to heads of state, to children at play. I finance in China, ran in Japan, I'm respected in Turkey, and I'm legal in Siam. I take my addicts

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0: I think we're one of the only radio stations that plays this much Luther. We play a lot of Luther, a lot of Frankie Beverly and Maids, a lot of Leroy Hudson and Willie Hutch, and that's one of Cookie's favorites.
1: Oh, I love Luther.
0: I know, that's why I had to give you a little Luther before we leave. But the thing is, I want to make sure people know there's an HD1 version of DKX, and an HD2 version is the young lady and the gentleman sitting to your left, Cookie.
1: Yes.
0: Between now that Jordan is manning things from college.
1: Right.
0: PJ and I got to give Kennedy, I'm listening to you on the HD2, and it's outstanding.
2: Thank you.
0: Okay. And that's what I get. See, this is all I get here, but if you hear her on the HD2, she talks.
1: Yes, she does.
0: And she expresses herself very well, and I'm still saying we're looking for interns, and you got to make sure you give them the criteria. What are you looking for?
2: People that are ready to learn and ready to work.
0: And do you learn stuff here every day?
2: Yes.
0: Yeah, that's it. And PJ, I want to thank you for what you're doing, even with the digital graphics, because wait till you see what I'm going to put at the front of the station. See, we've been practicing on this screen, and I might as well tell you my whole thought. I'm going to wrap the building, the front of it, in this digital screen that I don't even know if it's official. I shouldn't say it. Cookie says, stop talking.
1: No, that's nothing. Okay. It's going to be cool.
0: Yeah.
3: It'll be real good. You'll see it. It'll be very cool, Rochester.
0: Oh, it's going to be quite unusual. Then they're going to make me take it down, I guarantee you.
3: That's why we don't want them to say it.
0: All right. Well, 103.9 WDKX, what do we have up for Saturday and Sunday here?
1: Well, if you're looking for something to do tonight, you can go and see Chris Beard and his band performing at Nightcap Blues Lounge tonight at 8.
0: Where's Nightcap Blues Lounge?
1: It's on Mills Street.
0: Okay.
1: The High Falls area.
0: Got you.
1: And if you are looking for something to do tomorrow as part of your family Sunday, check out Hispanic Heritage Celebration Day starting at noon at the Memorial Art Gallery.
0: Okay, and also we've got to get the PDF that we went to class early. If you just happen to check in the memory lane, we all went to school, compliments of Michael Patterson.
1: Yes. He talked about this zoning, and while it's boring...
0: It was a little too long.
1: It's a lot.
0: Yeah,
1: but it affects you and your neighborhood. So you may want to...
0: Maybe we let him do a podcast on it. Because I want Mike to come back.
1: So he can explain it.
0: I actually took a little nap after I got lost on page 4.
1: It's a lot. Because it's like... He gave us handouts.
0: And PJ, can you post some of this stuff before we go?
3: As a matter of fact, I can.
0: Okay. So we're going to get that stuff posted because zoning will affect you. And you won't care until it affects you. So you might need to know what's going on.
3: Exactly. Oh, actually, it's live. I already posted that.
0: Oh, that's live.
1: So people can check it out.
3: Yeah, okay, go to WDKX.com and go check that out now.
0: What about Illuminate? Can you get, we can buy tickets directly from our site?

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1: Yeah, that I can put up.
0: Well, that we shall do. Go ahead.
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0: No.
2: October. Okay. October 28th through
0: 30. Now you got me doing Youngheimers.
2: Well, you started it.
0: You know, this, I don't have Alzheimer's. I'm having Youngheimers here. How did I start it?
2: You started it.
0: I told you the wrong date and you kept with it.
2: And I kept going with the date and I couldn't get it out of my brain.
0: Let it go. It's May.

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1: Ooh.
0: You know about this song, you really know your music. You dig what I'm saying? Uh-huh. Easy.
1: Fans.

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I'll make it nice. Here we go. I'm going to tell you one thing right now.

0: First hip hop record ever made. 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People think it's the Sugar Hill Gang. It's way before that. All right.
1: Alumuna, CCAO. 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Amuna Yeye, Amuna Yeye.

This was super when it came on. I mean, everybody's on the dance floor, baby. I'm in the back selecting records. Uncle JC got the MIC holding it down. Everybody just crowded around and we had the party moving. They're like, okay, play this record right here. They're going to lose their mind. And it was true. It was going down. You understand what I'm saying? So every time I hear the record, I'll be like, yo. Bring back Crazy Arm Remy's on this joint right here. Let's go. I'll let it bang out for a second. It's 1039 WDKX. It's moving. Here we go. And if you see JC today, he'll tell you that same thing about this record right here.

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Come on. Super, baby.

0: Pop it out right now, baby. 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
1: 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Oh, I.
0: Tell her what you're talking about.

0: Yeah.
1: Turn up on that bass, turn it up. Yeah.
0: Showing it super right here.
1: Fall in.

Couple of breaks, baby. It's 103.9. Saturday action, we call it memory lane, aight? Shout out to myself, DJ Cookie, hosting down before I get up in here. You know the flavor, what it is. Oh, man. 678-1039. Touch some lines right now. If you got the DKS app, hit it up and mic, talk that talk. We can hear you over here.

0: 1039 action right now, baby. Slotty flavors, right? It's mean, baby. This is mean, baby. You know what it is, how it's going down on the Slotty with the flavor, of course. It's your man, DJ with the wise cut in the building, holding it down with the niceness, of course, right? What you doing? It's a Slotty, man. Everything at? Where's that tonight? Let me know what it is. You got to check out the HBCU after party that's going down. That's going to be on October 3rd, Water Street Music Hall, 21 and over. We got Battle of the Eras. We got 80s music, 90s music, 2000 music, 2010 music, 2020. 21 and over to get in this joint right here. You already know. I see the sample talking about Public Enemy. You already know the flavor, what it is. Public Enemy number one. That's cats that know their music out there. But what's going to happen right now? We're going to keep rocking out. Take a pause for the calls and come back with flavor upon flavor. Hit you with a bunch of samples, all right? It's all about 103.9 WDKX. Hit it up.
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0: I mean, I swear, this is moving. I'm gonna touch it up right now.
1: Stomp the beat. Clap the hands. Stomp the beat.
0: Master Raj, easy out there. The hip hop connoisseurs on the check in. Master Raj, everybody knows Master Raj. That's a hip hop connoisseur. And been like that for years. You understand what I'm saying? Ask Master Raj anything, he'll tell you. Roger Jones, I'm talking about. Y'all know what it is. Follow his Instagram page, his Facebook page, and everything like that. You did?

0: cool with that, right? You can learn something over here, right?
1: Mm-hmm.
0: Now, what happened? I gave you some of those craziest breaks, some legendary breaks. I gave you some stuff that's really hard to find. But I don't know if they all came up on the Shazam. It's all groovy Shazam. You gotta know how to play that stuff, though. So it's all about 1039 WDKX. Memory Lane exclusive blends. Your man DJ with the Rats Cutter. 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You dig what I'm saying? Saturday night, make sure y'all safe it up out there, man. Uber driver, Lyft drivers on call anytime. No drinking and driving, no smoking and driving. Whatever you're taking and driving, don't do that and driving, you know? Gotta think about other people. Until Monday, I'm out of here like last year. Y'all safe it up, man. 1039, 1039, 1039, 1039, 1039, 1039, WDKX.

0: And this weekend, we'll feature the Songstress album from Anita Baker. 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And then a battle, a three-way battle with Peebo Bryson, Freddie Jackson, and Jeffrey Osborne. What a great show. If you love old school, make sure you tune in to the Old School House Party with yours truly, Gerald McBride, on your favorite radio station.
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1: What's up? 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

0: Yeah. This album is dedicated to all the teachers that told me I never amount to nothing. To all the people that lived above the buildings that I was hustling from that called the police on me when I was just trying to make some money to feed my daughter.
1: Yeah, yeah.
0: And to all my peoples in the struggle, you know what I'm saying? It's all good, baby, baby.
1: Shake it, shake it.

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is Rossi Bart. I tell your girl to link me at the coffee shop. 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
3: 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And this. And this. Then remember this. COVID hasn't gone away. And if you're an adult with conditions like diabetes, asthma, or heart disease, it can cause serious setbacks. Ask your doctor or pharmacist about the latest COVID vaccine. 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

0: What's up? It's me, Adrienne V, the go-getter, and what you need to do is tap in with me each and every morning as I wake up with the Wake Up Club and provide you with that go-getter report. As I put you in the know, if you ain't already know, spill the tea on all your favorite celebrities. Tap in with me and get the go-getter report as we wake up with the Wake Up Club on 103.9 WDKX.
1: 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You might save some time crossing mid-block, but just think what it could cost you. 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

0: New York State Departments of Health and Transportation.
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2: Tell people. Tell people.

let him run it. Big bag busting out the Bentley band. Take a man, Balenciaga brought it back. No, how I give it up. It's big bags busting out the Bentley band. Take a man, working back, body back. No, how.